to say I love and I miss you. 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Maybe it came with pillars, I can't talk in no pillars. 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

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All black, Maybach, you can ride it any day. 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

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If you f***ing up my vibe, you gotta go. 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Spending 100 racks on a new chain. Going domey, going insane.